0: Guided by a shared purpose and a spirit of collaboration, Emory University students push each other to think creatively and work cooperatively, knowing that different perspectives lead to new ideas.
1: What makes Emory special is that it has very rigorous academics, but a community that is willing to support each other. People are always willing to study together and work hard together.
0: Learn more at emory.edu. Yeah.

0: Okay, ti abusa for second half no ebe chance yen tibia na yetimi ye hu Ghana opponent ebetimi abaso nti sanity as it stands now there eye Colombia and lead the table now with 7 points Portugal 5 at a second Uzbekistan at a third with 3 points and DR Congo at a fourth with 1 point nti asa na group K ehun seven no ACTF nti ye share nim se bi ya bitima e fine na ye hu ye koso na expectation second half.
1: Yes, me expect a lot of changes. Our coaches in our system about the first half, especially Portugal team. Portugal team no impressive so far with this World Cup. Our first game no na performance no any idea. I am encouraging, even though they dominated, they created chances. We had a lot of possession against DRC team no, but yet our team answered good, and people started to know say. Portugal team na number four brings through omo with stars, started players omo dey back. If omo team na omo a lot of quality, all the departments. I mean, defense, midfield, attack. Omo the squad in abundance. So we attack in Ukraine, and omo Joao Felix, omo Pedro Neto, Cristiano Ronaldo. On the bench, all the players no. Omo Bernardo Silva, omo to play place player Feno. Pedro Neto, Kansisao, so a bit of the few, the likes of Rafael Liu on the bench, Carlo Ramos, on also PAG at the bench, a lot of players, what I say, Omuni Nagu bench, Edema Portugal team, so the Portugal book game, now some more D squad, bench, a bad attacker, and not Chehawa, or more good in attack, a bad match for Swa, and then Ruby Nevis Elbow. Vitinha elbow, Bruno Fernandes elbow, just behind them. So some players no armor. Na Portugal elbow any game biana. We expect to be na Joao Felix and Joao Neves. And they went to me and start the game no for Portugal no. Ono be wunu se ote bench. And my Portugal team no. We bring the likes of Brantley Feno, Matheus Nunes. City player now more converting a call right back no. We made for that. We bring team a ball on any day. Omo in that team ball. Oh, Finfini, Bernardo Silva at the bench, Trancao at the bench, Goddess. These are players you need a good bench. My Portugal team, even with defense for Portugal, the Portugal book game, check on my defense here, on meeting their back on board. And then, game, of course, Ruben Dias, and then Renato Vega unable. But without them, Raul Silva, the likes of Abrantia, Medine, Goncalo, Ignacio, wings and I said full backs, you know, and then player boy Joao Cancelo, Diego Dalot, a bit more place, you know, left side, you know, Mendes and Ebo, who will play for a fair Gulelo with my ball on the left side of our defense. So it tells you how Portugal follow or more a lot of squad depth over all the department. But then, ball no more ball, and your bar, Jeff, for me, I encourage you cry. On say, before the World Cup, open teams here, the ritual will say, or my favorite to win the World Cup, you both Portugal team they can among 13 teams in the home. The last of France, the last of Spain, Argentina, Brazil, and the likes. Portugal, I can teams here. If you say, or everything to win the World Cup, but performance on my show, it was so far. Second game, you know, I know my 5-star performance against Uzbekistan. Almost show by 5-0. But the first game, nay average, and the game, you know, and they're convincing. So if they want us to add their names to be among the favorites. Igusho Kamwa Seminar. I believe, sir, they should up their performance to win the World Cup, Jeff, and by prophecy, and by fluke, a teamwork and hard work. So if Portugal want to win their first World Cup in their history, they need to up their games. Players, you know, need to start playing as a team to make sure, say, collectively, not only about Ronaldo, not only about Bruno Fernandes, but it's about teamwork, commitment, and hard work. Every time I put to the team, you know, at the World Cup. Yes, I a very same old story. Now, generation we call, now for France, Abba, Portugal, Fono, any a lot of generation. At the time, I figure more, or when you now call figure more, over type Polietamo, Satam and a figure Polietamo, you now call, you be now on Nadu Musso Musso Ba, Pepe Musu Ramu at that time. Obena Rupatricio goalkeeper na na Odam Odamuji Euros in 2016. Omuni na be Ram every pega sa time no. Ano muni na generation no. Karishma mo nani mo sa team no. Antimi am manifestation. Omo best omo timi do ye. Eh 2006 World Cup wa. E course oh Germany. Omo kodi fourth. Oh Germany shomo oh third place no. Omo timi ni third. Omo kodi fourth. Omo era na chum. Mabaji Euros. My nation's link, but I still believe say Portugal squad way or what it takes to win the World Cup. Or man to man the World Cup we are. The next World Cup will not do Emma. Maybe Bruno Silva Emma. Maybe Bruno Fernandes Emma. Couple of Bebre ever mix the next World Cup. Then they will start with the new generation. And it will take years. And Sana Jeff and Kima Jelly. This squad I'm mature enough to win the World Cup. But in Nano. A teamwork, commitment, and hard work. A bit my boy, Mamu United might walk up. Until then, I believe say they have a long way to go. This game, they need to prove beyond any doubt. Say this walk up, no, they are ready for the walk up. So every hour, no matter how far they suka.
0: All right, JT, you're to also live on Intel 96.1 FM. Rafino Abonabim Ajifau, yeah, boy, that ya on my. 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It's my kitchen restaurant to stadium traffic light na swap. Stadium traffic light na swap. It's my kitchen. Wodri Juma, local continental, and a Chinese dishes. Nina Abu and a Sue. Obama de Kua. 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Continental food assorted loaded fried rice they are loaded with biaum and a special jollof rice Nina no it's my kitchen restaurant I feel up chicken wings chicken nuggets spring roll cocktail any pizza Nina meat pie Ubenyebuo it's my kitchen restaurant We are wedding, engagement, birthday party, funeral, and I hope a genius seven ho hua. What to suffer from my bay, a genuine momo, a momo di, come up. A more prices and also our form at the form say team. And until now, so who compared Jenny do ha? And how Jenny cry? It's my kitchen restaurant to Barbara traffic light na swapping. 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Nani, it's my kitchen at Incomo. Portugal, rent to Praga, a opportunity. Portugal! Ah! What a bono to Nati. What a bono to attack Nati. 2-1 Mankofa. Bono Abedi center circle. Striker Cordoba. What a bono to Nati. Akoma Lima. 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Gustavo Abeti Bono. Opia Koma. 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James Rodriguez. What a bona to Tentenua. Portugal for defender. Ama Omaya for Colombia for attacking. 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Yes, old beauty maker. Next to the black man. 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I want to cry. 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O Pierre Tolanoso. When you had Diaz. 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Luis Diakoma Nesahini. And you had James Rodriguez. Our Prater de Canimosa. Born in Gusua Cra Colombia. One Pequan de Buenaco. Ruben Diaz Afa. O Piersim Cordoba. A boy shot! Keep on us. We are John Arias. One of Pumas are striking. Go keep on us. Edema Portugal. K. Edu Gas and Ovin. The sister man. Swami. Police station in Tiawa. Okon Tonso. Boy shot. Desko Gas. Net's open. And a K. Edu Gas and Ovin. Ewa. We are Gas and Ovin. Ope. 3 Benna, 4 Benna, and I said 2 Benna. Obenya bi dia mau. And I said 1 kaza kona ope more Benna sensua. 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Gas ofin so. Size bia ope. 1.5 half back, quarter back na Kedu Gas and Ovin. Nina Biwana Soye, the Sisseman. 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Papa pa. Schools. Restaurants, chobas, individuals. Gas and Ovi now here in Kwandia. A.K. Edu Gas and Ovi. Ofeno, it was 0243. 365-873. 0243. 365-873. Nani K. Edu Gas and Ovi. And so, Edu Komo. 57 minutes. 57. Colombia. 0. Portugal, 0. Life league table. Colombia 7. Portugal 5. Uzbekistan 3. DR Congo 1. Life league table group K. Bono on FIFM. Vitiane Krabono. Or Pierre Bonatolanoso. Or the Bona Kwakoma. 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Cancelo J Paslim. Bono Abedi Vitiane. But boy no come fifth FM. Boy no cry Ruben Diaz. Ruben Diaz. Opia kwan goalkeeper watchiro. And no ye goalkeeper Diego Costa. But a boy no come Renato Vega. Vega Renato. When a boy no come in, opia ma Ruben Diaz. Ruben for Portugal. Omo Santa Sa connect to open. Obona tete de bona kwa famu. Bona wedi Yao Cancelo. Or bona to line so Ruben Neves. Wona bona kwa no. Ruben Neves. Or bona ko oje bona tempa so anasa. Bona sa ben FIFA FM. Wani Ruben Dias. O pia to line so bona kwa o mai Portugal. 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Portugal fo no ana asase e bobi kakra. Bona bedi Yao Felix. A pedas in same one as Obiadio. Yo Felix Peda Bono Biat Man Quality. Bono qua straight to the waiting hands of goalkeeper Camilo Vegas. See a kind of man, Colombia. Sawama Urasi and Trin Sanfro Obia. So per Sawama Toa. Wedding and engagement. Funeral. Birthday party. Naming ceremony. Ubenya Sawama area server Hogwa or no one also tone Safreno. Na obe delivery mount. Obe CCO Kama. Na uprogram ye Kama pa. Abrepo Johnson, NJF Menimaya, traffic light Nasiwa. Ena Sawama Ura, Enzuwa. What did you my boy a chance in my Portugal? A chance, Ronaldo. Nelson, Debbie. Na Frank Ani Transro assistant referee one. Ne Frank Ani Transro who say pop. Nezuri Neji glorious opportunity. Nanka Ronaldo betima mana twatrim. 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

0: 2014 ni press ni matchuo na na 24 no so ai matchuo abeka esiemu ho na abeka sulemu ho what I say na matchuo players ya ebi mu ko ebi mu behyem so we team na record 2014 now Jeff 2010 and man 2006 and man but no na management
1: yeah,
0: tell me this team here.
1: Yeah.
0: Said no man, you know. So, anum pon anu baby, if you go see. And at this World Cup, no, you compared to last World Cup, na. Yeah, Jim, no. Last World Cup, no. That's why the move picture this World Cup. Because last World Cup, Nelly is your crew. I don't put Sabo and Obobo. You were the two center pair of Selusu and Juku. And almost airball consistently. Actually, I'm a moment born. My idea, but it's the DNA. Go to Pinside. I'm sorry. DNA, but the Traseno and an old Puru Ghana for you now wrong. So, you think we do quarter 1-16. Yes, sure, say Ghana for me, Sumi Brisa. So, here a step forward. And you can say Fuma next stage. I said to me, move a step. At least a step or near to me, the quarters crana. We say, team never prepare for the next AFCON. And the possibly the next World Cup, but Jeff, me or GD, Colombia, I had him, but it's sure remember, because a tournament.
1: Oh yeah, yeah. So Colombia say, we prepare, so we be able to send.
0: Yeah, remember, Colombia, be sure remember.
1: Yeah, he say I can't 9 minutes to be able to say.
0: Yes, yes.
1: If you can now moment, yeah, put you guys.
0: But you better take inspiration, maybe. I say, Ghana against South American teams. I'm a Texas here, off here, Texas here.
1: Uruguay,
0: Titi. Yeah. And over Kai say, is here. I remember in 20. No, we are Australia, oh, Australian continent. Oh,
1: Australia.
0: Okay, board draw. So, Uruguay, for my Titi.
1: Yeah, I'm saying, wake up the book and show.
0: Yes, sure, man. Uruguay. Also, I'm going to say, yeah.
1: Two matches.
0: Yes, but I'm on penalties in 2010. And the last walk on the 2-0. So, you share South American team that in the moment is some bomb. You better, you do her, you better cross the bridge. And it is a task, but you better cross the bridge.
2: Okay, T, I was up for Simano, Aka and Song, 7 minutes. And it is a ref in the back to our so. The Canadian is Colombia 0, Portugal 0. Colombia 0, Portugal 0. Now Colombia, Luis Diaz, born of a cannon son, or Lizzy passing 10 passo. Or the born of Kuma, Gustavo Pieta. Now watching Chelsea Kakra, Sansa, a brand of court, a Casimanisia. So far, wa Bobet Tuatrem say Kim, Utiate. Wabet Bobet Tuatrem is here. Your head, tie, utinate, manabel fast food, chronom or branch or macro, a fee, tafo, 3 miles, ni 4 miles, kodia, hona, manabel fast food, jollof rice, fried rice, our branches, elwa, odi juma, kona koda, place water for food, na on famro, 0249-030-830, 0249 030830. Nane Manabel Fast Food. Enzo Edin Komo. The Virgin Doctor. The Virgin Doctor. Lawson Herbal Center. Okofa Law Care Mixer. Debe Jasso. Osi Winya. And then we are there. Tise Gonorrhea. Syphilis. Chlamydia. Nina. Unuma. Law Care Mixer. Be tuas here. Ama. Onya Fangudie. Afi. Delay Man Capsules. Abama Delay One Pempa. What Bearman out process Nusu can one now of Mikusa say Ubanya delay man caps anom na a cool process no na when you found with you malaria fever general body pains why am nothing was why I say I saw your ass on your ID and I wire what bizarro Unya lost in herbal mixer lost in herbal mixer and also a boapa and what can tell him who ye I'm a what they about with him. Na what's my call him? Obefe Lawson. Na on that chicken come out 0242 13.

0: 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the referee better can't see so near the barrier yet near the barrier yet. DR Congo 2, Uzbekistan 1, Colombia 0, Portugal 0. 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Na DR Congo for your winner. And watch 8 teams and I qualify from Africa. Na ye chen hey, na ye chen or DR so se unya draw. Na se oru suno, abe count na 9 out of 10. Colombia for no. Eka kuma bi komo epusu atena. I want to say dogun na be opeja si se mo chance. Hey! 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Ko for no bona fe pao. 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Jeffrey Place computer, better computer, laptop or CCTV camera. Na better projector or kakete. Ka Colombia wey jumano, Ruben Diaz, na pim free or Colombia. Omu shiaron wey ya, a dibe ya o. E nyangwa se, omu se too much is ni na omu group ni. E share so many. Win create Portugal. Omo na boss ro. 0244026203. Jeffrey Praise Computers. Ko na kwaju computer. I wanna say it. Eighty-nine minutes. 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Now, more Philippa, dear. 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Baby I will be a auto check the fee salas attacker on me deliver a brow at Nakasa at Nakasa offside defender Davis Sanchez who requires one pin one at Tottenham. Nanso a year offside against Colombia. Salas Ateke, over Fredo, number two, come on. Ewa 0537 952 861. Omo, a replay. Born a bit, my go. Born a bit, my dinner, Anna. 90 best.
1: Yes, per the position of David Sanchez, no. Na Portugal player ko wase ho. I don't know. Yes, but mo check e ban. And I think say you have me TD. I didn't say there otherwise. You need say born e go. Yes, they be me TD no. Born e go. Va be review say born e go, but you need the va be can. E be va no other view am me. But they be me TD. Jeff. Born e go. Portugal down. Be go. But can get the va.
0: But I want some more. Offside.
1: Wow. I don't want to play the game, right? Because we play the ball every day. I don't think that Sanchez was closer to offside. That is all. I didn't play the game. I don't know, but the game is here. I want to play the ball. At least, I did have controversial good here. I want to play the ball too. I don't know how to play the ball. I want to play the ball. I want to play the ball. I want to play the ball. All said and done. Very how I'm a big yapper. Since I knew it's a bonnie good. Put it up on my few changes. I feel you a bum and a chance. I feel you and the final touch. Always
0: I
1: had you. Hana. Yeah, it's a Kamadino. I just Kamadino was a. On no fashion in Fan Carbon. On no own cheek. America grill, we want to make a short, but on the defense, say, wait to make a short players, a bit take one players, but the final pass, now a combat happen. Come on, don't you mean to be out? Oh, that will be that. Hey, cuckoo, brother, come because I'm fine here, Frank and the bottom. And so, some players are gonna walk. They said, he's for Bobo by Bonsu. I bought 3 games in 1 minute. Come on. Bonnie Benway. In a game, Prani lose to you, Ghana. No fun, Mlim. No, maybe, be in Sibia. Give it a chance. Okay, be swap. Training grounds here. Who's the
0: Bia? Yeah, Kunga, silly winner.
1: I got it wrong.
0: Bia Kunga, 3-1.
1: Then it's done.
0: Yeah, 3-1. So we. We also qualify 8 teams out of 10 from Africa qualify. Yeah.
1: Aka
0: Algeria, no 3 points. Only
1: what's transfer 3?
0: Yes, the Algeria ne Jordan Nebuana.
1: Only Austria, I mean, Austria,
0: okay, 3-3.
1: I mean, about the Mia Valley.
0: Yeah,
1: Algeria most of Canada. Everything
0: for them, what they power.
1: You're many are bringing pass it.
0: Concern
1: me. The Nina.
0: My yako chin nice baby.
1: Aye.
0: Kwanzaa first one farmer.
1: Hmm. What is that about you? Some idiot. Boy, the coach, the castle, you have. Who's the guy? I'm not sure about you. I said, oh. Interesting. But could you be able to put together that?
0: No, yeah, yeah. 5 minutes in the crowd. The trade time added on.
1: I will time added on, Arsenal.
0: I said
1: 5 minutes. I'll stop now. So, any moment from now. In Colombia.
0: Yeah.
1: Yeah. 5 days. Hey, 1 year. Hey. Alexa, today, imagine. Yes, Mama, pay for your room. Yeah, my commentary Friday night. Emma, Saturday, no pao.
0: Hey, since Saturday, so over Papa.
1: Ah, Papa Dim.
0: Ref in a point game, no, we start four. Anti, they are considering the pitri. League table, no. 7 points for Colombia, 5 for Portugal, 4 for DR Congo, and 0 for Uzbekistan. Group K, mm. One complete. Until Friday, Ghana will date with Colombia or Kansas City. Ebenuko, Adia Kratian, sir.
1: Yeah.
0: Yami Adma, Ebesia, Eduada, Edamasi.
2: 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We are ready.
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1: Hey yo, this is your boy Minister. 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
0: Nana Buachi Iado. You can call me NBY for short. Or DJ Gazi. The music teacher, a very good morning to you. 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
0: 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Wiyase ni confirm ma. It was when he said he became BB. He was became BB. Eddie approved and pa. And he may catch us at Sanwaji. It's a good to be there.
1: Amen.
0: Who's it? Twas only tea, Casabua.
1: So, what more if he said?
0: What more if he said? If it's free
1: to
0: take, you know. Oh, yes, I
1: see. If it's you.
0: Hey, Tia Casani, Hannah made here some me bonito. Nothing, my toy is rough, one is so. If it's a tea, you know, or soon as I see a free room, Tia Casan. Oko Genesis chapter 1 now. 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
1: Amen
0: 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Ishaka gizo di da.
1: Amen.
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0: 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That's the power of God. Is that God you should do that?
1: Amen.
2: Angel.
0: As soon as I see you, see here.
1: What national
0: crash? What's the national corona? Then a crash.
1: Now what the Siama Oja?
0: Now where do what the Siama then?
1: Oja.
0: I didn't know where Oja. Never could be issue. Why? Because you kind if you zoom and you zoom, you the foundation. It is our person saying now. If you destroy the foundation, you collapse the whole thing. It's like a Jesus did that.
1: Amen.
0: And until you know, as soon as I see any war horn, and so near the foundation, it will pass your sand on what you soon is saying. And you know, we are saying, mean three fans soon say we are Sibium. I mean, fans soon may say we are Sibium. Take us any you. No one can't say we are Sino. Then we soon was one fan say any beam. Because this one idiot would do with Jack. And I had the foundation. Job 28.
1: Job chapter 28.
0: Verse 5.
1: Verse number 5.
0: Tie.
1: O se asasi wo hoy.
0: Asasi wo hoy.
1: E bia ni fimu ba.
0: Enye dua ni ni fimu ba. Se o do pepe na dua ni ba. Sa ko tie.
1: O se.
0: Aha.
1: Na na si eso.
0: Na utua, o tu asasi na si ya.
1: Wo dani eni se oja.
0: Se o dani eni ya, o se die na wase.
1: Oja.
0: Amen.
1: Amen.
0: It is the foundation of this earth, a fire. Old one, a water, and the way a fire. And send the old one, and so send on up to date, okay, history. Since I say, also may discover the Ark of Noah. Means I'm going to say, we are scratching to say, science is scratching to say, and so you be able to say, we are saying, fine, a good part. And yes, science is crowning, we are saying, and Santia says, or soon as I see, I owe you, what do you want, and I had foundation. No, oh, genuine, there be saying. Shaka Jesus did that.
1: Amen.
0: When you person the party as here, 8 years. Now when he saying it, and now say when the best saying it, because any was not able.
1: I say now what the same oja.
0: What the same oja?
1: I'm a temple.
0: I'm my dear.
1: A temple.
0: When the judgment day, when what the judgment at all? I'm a sad. I say na eban. Shaka Jesus did that.
1: Amen.
0: But when the order is such here, that's a key example. It was some kind no one now. So if you say, now send ye no one now. Me say, was set the example not all. But this town around the Indian, was see what do ja, no, the assist ya ma atemu. You're going eternity. Eternity is ahead of us. Why does you call any more now, rehomo? And then the better. It's not going to be that.
1: Amen.
0: In the permit, who near maybe? At the time, near maybe home. I'm a neck. I want to be somewhere back and come and fight me for. Ishaka Jesus did that.
1: Amen.
0: It is what he has said. Bible say, come out, he has said, yes, in Jata, wewu. Even though Jata, who you, that's the kind of mind. But we will need there, we know you. Ishaka Jesus did that.
1: Amen.
0: And now, as soon as I see, I know what you see. What's our best sense? Send your sense, any kind of. Now, say, when you're ready, you're going to go to the team, what you're going to go to the team, when you're going to verse 13.
1: Verse number
0: 10. Or slow when you go point adwene ene ni tiu bone ni sisi ya well range for the future coming ti
1: aso na sane ne boshe ti ene
0: na sane ne boshe ti ene
1: ya ke osoro komfro
0: ya che di en
1: osoro komfro ne asase komfro atine ni timu
0: atine ni ya dey e shaka kiso di da
1: amen
0: Hebrews chapter 8 verse 13
1: Hebrews chapter 8
0: Verse 13.
1: Verse number 13.
0: Send any bush at him. Where do you hear? Chain was roof of rock. Any assassin for rock. Ah, train here then. And don't you win it? What you would say? A bessay. Now, assassin cry away. Assassin, eh, your way is a time was. Because he has assassin 6,000 years. And then, see, and you go on the board here. Sir, this is now the board here. Ever beginning. One day, be a general 1,000 years. And Peter, how now can me say, or can someone in a or can someone be a funny air can win in a tour? Verse 18.
1: According to 2 Peter chapter 3, verse 8.
0: A honor, verse 18.
1: A son, Adolfo.
0: Adolfo.
1: Oh, my dear Baku in town.
0: Oh, be a my dear Baku in town.
1: Say that Kroya and
0: the same.
1: If you shall appear.
0: And in the first day, God created heaven and earth, and one day. But only the bandit perform for 1,000 years. Send your spirit in your country time no is different from over rarity ya ishaka kiso di da
1: amen
0: and until the body perform na ye long period body ko nyangu perform a one day eji da bia me catch us oni pa bia nuwa watna sashi su atimi atwa one day pe e wo nyangu pon anim just one day grant me ni ye ni obe ho pa alko di be 10 hours pe e no de ko e ishaka kiso di da
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0: 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You are heading towards the grave. 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
1: na mo she so
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0: o nyawu ka say
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0: 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You can't have a ban once because already, you know, ready and any idea opposed the other side. And you have a pie or a coco, you have a ban, a so, but you saw you knew, Kenny. Was it was our day? Oh, how are we? Young Kosh has said, you are tossed away a ban, oh, me and us would need me. I had to be who said, as I'm here to plan, asking you to pray. Was I going to say, my young woman? 27:11. 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Jacob, no, but in Timon, Shaka, you do it. Jacob, and you are afraid Jacob, you're fast. Mahusu, a Jack, I catch them near Penny, a song, where you have, and for you, and then no shall. You're fast, and quite high, you're not meaning a bima. Go on the other, you might over a hunter. Call a man and I was named Cochimba, who bled you kuno. And if I need you, and if I command. Now, son, we are crazy, we shall. Is a good leader. And I'm only able to be an
1: angel.
0: Because also I don't see what it are. Nina Kukwaka, Adia, two or say, Obama and him, so just ask no command. Now, or do Jacob, now or Taisa, or do we be in any tabuni? Tikasa Liba, if a two secret, hurrah, I woke. Is a good leader. Now, mine, I dear me, Fanacon, or Nim, and yet any more wouldn't you move. 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
0: Ese wo ni Jacob nya dey. 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
1: Yesi bra.
0: Onyankopon ne man ye si bia ho kwan. 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We are a man being who has a review. I came with our identity. Amen.
1: Amen.
0: You want to say, man, I'm going to go. Who's your
1: answer?
0: To me, our people are to know your identity is your power.
1: Amen.
0: You can't allow prepare car. And one. When we are two from Hina Bayan, but we are only that. No, you have a power, you'll be aqua. No, you'll be aqua, power, we ain't our own. Messi, idea. Nay, oh my, Pessy, dear son. If you can say, you bear your identity. I tell you on this, do you say, yeah, make answer on the day? Me and Luba, we are, oh, Israel for a charming bachelor, I say, me and Ruya. Yena may bachelor, or Kanya, you fast who echo Egypt 400 years. Now you free Egypt, embassy cocaine as a senator. Baby, I'm not going to promise you anywhere. Near free, one near Samba, Samaria, ah, yes, Syria. Near Samba, Egypt, back, send a conscience. Near free Egypt, no, you're not Mediterranean Sea, ever come to watch Sudan, a honey be dispersed. A honey Africa, a before. Nipper Bibri. You move better. You shall go to the leader.
1: Amen.
0: Now, someone make a history, ever hawk ran a year, yes, they can review it. And until up to date, we had them history. What's your history of schools? I always had them movie. You're limiting, you're decoding, you're yet editing. Oh, history. Now, Osrona, are you ready? May say, being he kept me a couple. And you may know, Finim, and you may never have a chain. The dinner is Amen.
1: Amen.
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Dumo more four times now. So do me an epa. Sanson, I'll call me a medium offensor. I offense to a gym plan. Bedroom formation center. So we be at Tumse Yahua. I'm a one a wasaman kama. One a way gym plan. What's up, when you know, team life and Khaled, Mr. Badu, good morning. When you're a bush, you're a bush, you're a bush, you're a bush, you're a bush, you're a bush, you're a bush, you're a bush, you're a bush, you're a bush, you're a bush, you're a bush, you're a bush, 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
0: So, oh, a man from Ushim, a man from Yes, of Mame, on the Udo, we are
1: saying,
0: I'm afraid I'm watching an opera. Good news of Mammy Bianca and I'm watching, say, Nanope, Michia, and the Kunupa. Oh, Sanson, I'm a man, or a guy. Hey guy pa Si kone pa pa pa Si kone Mami open a queen tiene bi hu se na ni edin o kanu kure Si kone pa pa pa Ah o me na no pay Wa chen wa ti fanyum di twa wona ase Ni wa unua ofulu wa manfo Ofulu wa manfo papa bi Na no pay me mo chen buru Mobamadi and Yena, Bemena, Bemena, Ono Doire, and no man in a marching. If you're fooling on the church, I'm Sister Chow, you cry. Honorable Paulata, Honorable Paulata, Ushim, a man from Hidim Assembly member.

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1: professor
0: because nana wo ho enti wo nana ntimi nya daaji mebu o man no so you the prime minister
1: yeah.
0: Now Joseph Diale dia is a two big positions na dem anu prime minister plus minister for agric and Joseph na yi say wo be ya minister for interior wo be minister away wo wie ya no yes wo no himself ro eh prime minister plus minister for agric dakro what the fellow friend say ko fa wo bu sue nyina bra moment na goes in say your goes in no no say your Ghana na yekumase a gamaka say hilltop the 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
2: waja say ansan na wo say
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2: mon kan che Joseph say
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0: praise the Lord
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4: Mesrao.
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4: Na afa yesrao.
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0: 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What did I say? Twaso.
1: What's it? Now watch it. Chew one red.
0: Watch it. Chew one red.
1: Can we come out to one?
0: Can we come out to you? Me matter to we can we come out to you? But your tip money the evangel. What did I say? Jesus Christ. What did Judas want to say? No. But ni na Judas the angel. Say in a minute. If the soul be shaped from the foot pie, and we Jesus the kuno, on one born in the kuno, come a day and the kuno. And the world's already at your war, the other work where I draw for the account of war, the one more do one idiot, and none of pay me in by a side. Come and check.
3: Amen.
0: Praise God.
3: Hallelujah.
0: Many are trusting.
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0: Now, Joseph, and Nedja Fiat, and I'm Mizrim.
1: Now, Joseph, Dean Fisher, or Hanidu.
0: Now, Joseph, D, 110 years. 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
0: 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Wa bayi na bayi 100 years. 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
0: 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And the pain, jump.
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0: 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And the pain, me dream yourself to cast a jump.
3: Amen.
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3: Amen.
0: Praise the Lord.
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0: Yan Twaso.
1: Now, yourself, catch a union, I'm saying.
0: Dear, I have a point. I have a karma, every yaduman. Joseph, catch a union, I'm going to say.
1: Mi betina nanom wa samando.
0: Mi Joseph afe me braso. Tie otini ni ni bia be wo wo.
2: Oh yes.
0: Mimi ni mdam di be wo.
2: Wow.
0: Yes. Wow. At the age of 70 million no man come.
2: Yes abi.
0: And the sabre na 100 and something. Mi be wo. 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
0: 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Mimi wa nyame beba be shamu ampa.
1: No be yuma frasasi.
0: No be yuma frasasi we so.
1: Akọ asasi a oka
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1: Amen.
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0: 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Ena na fellow so e tai o mine ni. Tu ase. Anche Joseph Kansa asem no. What a country for 150 years.
1: But na Joseph will bring an awadi in Fisha or Hanidu.
0: Na Joseph will bring when you Fisha or Hanidu.
1: Now was Shan.
0: Now was Shan. Now was Shan. Now
1: was Shan. Now was Shan.
0: Now was Shan. Now was Shan. Now was Shan. Now was Shan. Now was Shan. Now was Israel for so eko Shan. And was Shan. Joseph, I think I'm a mother of Mazasa Kratasi. Or Mama can tam. So what? More qua, Monswano. And it here may come in that same Bible matrices.
2: Yes.
0: And that's happening in the side. A free is from cocaine, no. 40 days. But, then you may per se, or punish Joseph, and you know, a queen and 40 days, no, or bomb 40 years, you cry. 40 years, yes, yes. And 40 years, you know, while more calling you know, most Joseph for moon.
2: Kaish,
0: you share moon or draw.
2: And
0: what shall you do? And I'm on a pro or more coin and a program. The Kanka no wood ye. Babu is a booby and a cardangasa. Nasa won Abaswa. What's one woman who a crime and Abapa in Abasum? It's on Soswa. Or those who are no Abasum. While most one do a wood tap of corn, not just if a moose warm. 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
2: amen
0: so hene
2: amen
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3: amen
0: abribi baba die wo go wani mase no no beswa wo
2: amen
0: amen pay na hu kudim die
2: amen
0: Joseph ni anom no Joseph amu so wo mu no mu de nam 40 years. Come a bit chawonka.
2: Amen.
0: Come a chawonka.
2: Amen.
0: 40 years. Modia, sir, young Kuno, young Tron, one day, Sam.
2: Oh, yeah.
0: But you have been chiavocano 40 years.
1: Yes.
0: And you won't dig Christo and the people on your way careful. Won't dig a mini baby on your way careful. Hey, Brown on and I want a friend at the head and where you had a go. Bibi on the moon, who did the money careful? Ano pa ye brena ye be. Ege bitu aso mate di besia. Ye mfe ni pa 10.
2: Okay.
0: Next week. Ye betu aso.
2: Mate daddy. Ye mishira pa. Professor.

0: no pay say you were shirawa and we shirao. 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Mamma call us. Hello, good morning. Omukrafera, Baba Omuja, so dear, we are Mabatuja. Hello, good morning.
1: Hello, good morning.
0: Nami Adumanazwe. I
1: took
0: a day. The frog was you free. May it your pain. This is a Friday.
2: We are 12. What do you just have count 12?
0: And one of us will
3: say,
0: yeah, you see, I didn't free move. Is it 0246-677-566? 0246-677-566. Hello? Hello, good morning.
1: And then the Rupasa Kuranaba.
0: But you would need to be out free free.
1: A family, a Kotoko, at the moment here.
0: What do you mean to you?
1: A pretty everything. The young people, the young people, the young people. Papa, who are you ready? You?
0: I'm a professor, also onion. Maintenance. Bones a work canoe, a chair, Professor Kura.
1: No, when you come in, I can give back boost to. And for the tea, I can do for because in Yamas Seminole, it's different from all Yamas Seminole.
0: It's your baby, never can have a baby. And one who goes to the Tengran, and one.
1: Amen.
0: 0246-677-566. You can also give me a call. Yeah, who is Shirawa? Obey your say Joseph now. 0246-677. Hello, good morning.
4: Good morning.
0: Boss, who didn't baby have free finano pay?
4: Again, someone like I said, free.
0: What's it about you? It's you.
4: I don't pay the extra when you're going to say, oh, I'm sure Mr. O. Now, I'm not holding it and connect them to your church. Now, yes, you're from my brother. Now, would you kind of a bomb to be on San Mr. Oba?
0: Hello, caller, good morning.
5: Professor,
0: if I'm a man, Roman in the Casa Sunday gown.
5: But
0: you're in Casa. You would mean you're Roman in you.
5: The
0: professor, the pioneer, and Christ, the Mawaki. I'm in Shanopa, which I'm in Mokano. I'm a far from
5: Benum. I can't. If I fight for you, Mr. O, Mamma said, the Bama draw in the tin and catch it.
0: Actually, over you and I.
2: Oh, and Rock Rock from personally, that's yummy. But this day was some friend.
5: Matthew,
2: we're telling car.
0: It's 0246-677-566. Personally, I'm offering off air. It's 0246-677-566. Hello, number six. Good morning.
6: I mean,
0: Akua, Usu Udinizai.
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0: 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Hello, good morning. 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
0: That's it. We follow two callers. Now, for me, the fridge, my dinner, SC, Nanny Papa, Edding, Cram, message, one of my can carry my pa. 0246-677-566. 0246-677-566. 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The account, my man, I feel my two pronoun. The 2 months, I feel message, one of my can carry. Now, my new wedding, Cram. One more summon. 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
2: Message is a dos we bro 1000.
0: Ah monkey carry
2: 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Kind first train.
0: Papa is selective.
7: Ah. Mhm. For such a wonderful revelation this morning. May God continue to expand your territory.
2: We were yourself be mu pani, yourself pani was or be.
7: Ah.
2: And the aka no. E wo TikTok. 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Na ye printi. Adoso.
0: Those radio they say professor and you yeah
2: mate
0: me me doctor kwaku otin am professor
2: so ma so miura me da
0: for free free no
2: mate me dasi
0: o nyame na ehira wo
2: mate me dasi
0: where is na free wonum no
2: mate
0: enye better sa
2: dasi miura
0: youtuber
2: mate anopai se banu iron ross cement and just here the board dan so plywood shovel shibaro adensia wo nyame de dey share de ko wie no Furniture Isaac Osu and Sun Company Limited. 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
0: Okay.
2: Car series is over bread, do be able to be a dear de quamon. 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
0: Okay.
2: Branch of Akurus who owe him and the Akaka who a cherry prepamno, the member who ninja, and no pay a radishao.
0: Amen.
2: The Cham Apostle was not for you, a jay quatty, and Mama Bridget, and no pay me chow. Sansa Macha or Sophocles, Belafiari.
0: Gosh.
2: 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Ministry. And then me and my papa, madam, for my dear, Prophet Kofi Amponsa.
0: Okay.
2: And I pay one so me chow pa. Me chow lawyer from Pong. And then a year Mrs. Martha from Pong. Oshumasi local women's leader. Last week, you don't come my papa, me bona basso power. Father's Day. Name you refi.
0: Okay.
2: Oh, lawyer from Pong. And I pay me chow what? Oh, yes, you dimu. Me chow madam for. Ata 05. Oshumasi. What tongue? Hardwares, I will bant ma.
0: On a ton bent.
2: No, I saw ton bent. I was a bent one grand in Egypt.
0: Bent one.
2: Oh, five. I want that for an offer with Chiawati. ewo Yesu dimu ye ma me Regina Bimpon ani Eja Prosper Bimpon mosum wo Santase Church of Pentecost anopem chiamu akoshia asina ashigogogo ekasa ye mi PS yesina anopem chiawate wo ye Dickness ewo Santase Pentecost Bitom Gas Limited
8: Angel
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9: I na na she kept the quem a handkerchief the quem 7 minutes let them. Near quiet, mamma be open. I gave my woman, one of mammy had to smell a quite the pursuit. She can't hear that. And I'm the essence 7 minutes. A while I'm done a man who called for you to eat a fair card. Will you? But she said, yes, see, we have to be DM. You think you're paddling now?
0: Yeah, would
9: you? Joseph crying. But some of them would dream of what you want in this mini coupon dream of your papa. If you were here, yes, yeah, papa. I give papa a better also. It didn't mean she out. Naming your face on count.
0: The boys are coming to come, Papa Medassi. That's why I'm going
2: to go. I told you
0: that's a fire.
2: The time of the program, Church of Pentecost.
0: Okay.
2: Of our last one, you did ready this.
0: Oh, tea in Abu Rame Farnessa Sabi, Medicianessa.
2: All
0: right. Edda, tea, before we have you. Name of TV,
2: Mammy.
0: We, because I say, was surprised you were met up, Bopa. In TV, in TV, in TV, in TV, in TV.

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2: angel Angel.
0: I'm for her, you come up, papa. 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

0: tearful in our Muslim Fuguru in here. See you, baby. And you're listening to DJ Gazi's Let's Go.
1: What do we do, sir? I dance the classical one by all standard. From the lady known as Lady Rose. We teach any mapa if you just know what I say. I dance the papa. Good morning. This is a Utridian part. Dom Oye, an evangelist, a cosina con and a denumui about one thing. The year 2026 and beyond. Dance the Shazna Kai said, Minyanko, a bonnet what you are a mess all day. About non son upon Sima Marco Marco, Adriana in Somba Pepe. 47 minutes past 7 o'clock in the morning on Engine 96.1 megahertz. And I watch here, Dom, anybody with my friend NBY for short. Or DJ Gazi, the music teacher. And I come about my Kwemu and I do not do. Sabinenso, wake up in Tino, Nundu Breno, on Temenka, Robert Temenke, Biahomache Ben, or Nambre, if he 19 for Chicono, Besar Temenka, and I do Nundu Brewai, Mussia, Modia say, if he no nine echo, Ahomache Biano, and me Abum Punimpu, Mishamopa, Yanko, what would he say, Adansi? What am I trying to mess all day?

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This is the visible rapture we're talking about. And then it talks about the real second coming of Christ. Where ma ansana Yesu akase or samba nema itosu mienu. 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There's not here nor there. And Tisa, we have the opportunity, and this is what the time. Aye nina, si usu any ben bi mua. 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Say ye mfa mon nyina na se. 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And it's no secret. Was it obeba said the owifo e day eba? 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

0: 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could die and sad away and any bro and a no pay ready on shadow not wanting any and so and show. I don't see you bit me about Humano Sony Dinkomo. I was 0246 677 566 0246 677 566 Dear yes, would any asim bisa, and I said what the no a mwa, what the ebwa meati nyame asi as far as the second coming of Christ is concerned, rapture once and semi baby. My catch was say yamajin ye demum ye betre the yesuin dim effa Bible no mo and on to betima bahumano so na ayasim bisa na contribution also the odia number 0246 677 566 0246 677 566 Hello. Okay, what's up to me about room 0246 677 566 0246 677 566 The second coming of Christ. Rapture ya kan ho asem no a. Ano na no pe ye di ho nkomo. 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Wo de ni asem bisa anase contribution. Hello. Okay. Network no anymore. Program 0246 677 566 0246 677 566 Yeah, who is with me? Hello.
1: Hello.
0: Yeah, good morning.
1: Morning.
0: But you want to say, friend?
1: Emily.
0: You said, it's here, you're going to be one. And say, yes, you're going to be one. And you're Then I didn't want dance here. You can't. It's a mupa.
1: Sorry, oh my sweet.
0: But they do rapture near kind of different cry.
1: Yeah, in your soul.
0: You see a camera, a favor be. Then so, and Tessa.
1: Assassin, who's so busy?
0: 0246 677 566 Hello.
2: Hello.
0: Yeah, good morning.
2: Hi, Pastor.
0: Pastor, how are you? How are you? How are you? How Right, and Patrick, you want to pay? Hello?
2: Yes,
0: Patrick, you're going to be here now. Next week, you're going to
2: be here. Patrick,
0: you're going to be here. But you one more day, never be you. You're only a crown. I say, next week, no, I'm only a crown. 0246677566 0246677566 We light embassy. Yeah, bro. 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Hello. Hello.
2: Hello.
0: Good morning.
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1: Morning, Opa.
0: Pacho.
1: You are doing me kata free be kwai.
0: Right, Pacho yet you.
1: Mda wa si nyamisha mpa o juma mwuzi. 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Pai boni ya damate.
0: Yeah, that's it. Yeah, that's it.

Right, so the network in here no. Intimate and far of phobia view. I don't see or don't for Domiania. Sending so say, Yami Adoma next week. Yes, yeah, so day another episode and so abroad. When you are dodging and what you need, a digi medi with ya. Oh, say, let's be a deep bro, Biano. Dear Emudo, when you are dodging out the Bible, no, a tutu one. Ebe Wapa, man, sacred son, so about our brabonim. And maybe Bianso, every pay. Mr. Biggie, I don't pay any chance on Kumaupa. It's a woman, it's a jumadi, you know.

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And our Facebook, NG96.1FM. Message na and so go on more. With me, and JB and one fan to hunt him. Who put in a commenting so at 200 years, say.

Right, we are Liberation Credit Union. Liberation Credit Union. I got a liberation, I just say. Yeah, my father, who did you do home? Liberation Credit Union. Liberation. Say, what do you do? Oh, yeah, father, who did you do? A credit union strong one. A war for some years now. On my expansion. My expansion. Pa. So, what do I need? HLM. Oh, I chama Koforidia. Yeah, station one of one. Baby, I'm not tired. You know. Main street, a lady at the call. Yeah, Kings. School one of one. Immediate rights. 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Eho ena. Liberation Credit Union. 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

0: 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Bri with Jamu den den den. And then the Momwa Mopa. And the fire for fire pa. Dr. Alex Kwabena Gyamfi, aka Odishie Ba Ejaba. Metinasi and then you marry 9 PM to 10 PM.
1: Sorry, oh my son.
0: And said you made no show at the Abbey.
1: Sorry, I in your soul.
0: Abbey, you made a woody beer with a professional dynamic authentic MC. From Ninin Komo.
1: As you want so much.
0: Some of your graduations in Nina. You put a book in the air. Cosmo. From Intem and Sana, Odita Kosho, and you will be the Aqua Kusia. From Ninin Komo 0595-63-22-85 A wedding naming ceremony. A social gathering bia we bia forum bia. 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

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Yeah, show ye. 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And I saw ya sniper, ye. I may edit show ye, program me every Sunday morning. 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
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Samson and Mr. Gilbert. 4444. Mema, good morning, Pa. Yeah, Nano Pay. Red One. Munyinamo, Zongo Police Station. Mechia Chamu, Mama, good morning. Openi Bia, Papa Penimubia, Ono Pragya Rider. 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What they call the champs, no? Might be taking a hopa control traffic, no? Oh no, a pragya ride and be. And so, you're born on I am as I know, parking the SEO now or direct traffic. Oh boy, a minion a police for Ama Omojumano, I am ready. Penny Michiano Mani, good morning. Mastedina, who say the Biara Ujina Hua, yeah, Juma. Yana, Minia, a police for us who are Mubo Mojuma Pa, yeah, Juma song. And see, Openi Michiano, Emani, good morning. I look play Ventures. Openi, my good morning. Me pacho baby biara wa wuti mi bia me chiao ema happy Sunday. We are angel chat bells. 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

0: Yeah, we good. This is St. John. I say it's one of one affair. And this show is the last to John Roy Yen on Sunday special. And I was saying, I beg you, tell me something now. I know I got a boy, I'm going to say it's time,
1: I love
0: it. I love it. I love it. Baza, ubu jani baby ya, ubu jani nyami ya shenazi yo. 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
2: Sly G.
0: Talk to me.
2: Chama na asen, adi a chindi ya
0: swa. 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
2: Chama, adi obe kane, wa msa mune mpani.
0: Ama for show Facebook live, TikTok live, Grace TV, Kasho TV, YouTube, I beg. 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Just if you move here, scan it. I didn't know that much. I'm over slaggy. I don't got messages. This is my fan chim. What it? Mom would de credit last week. You know, Yakupu in Shlam, Wishlamipa, what was it? In Shranos is Canaba. Suma,
2: senior.
0: Now what to say?
2: Yakupu Adumu, patch on our way.
0: Oh, what's wrong here, sir? Yeah, down, ma.
2: The uncle points.
0: The energy, no, manenye, ano, mano, nye, ding.
2: Right.
0: I'm a movie, sir. Superstar, Ben, I'm a nigga, say.
2: Okay, me din de Ken Bawao, GH.
0: Ken?
2: Bawao.
0: Ken Bawao, GH. I'm
2: a phone, sir, kind of, Abruchire Bawao. Bahade Bawao.
0: Abruchire Bawao.
2: B-O-W.
0: What's an Abruchire?
2: Pacho Debbie. Me full Ghanaian.
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0: Oja abrochire bako.
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2: 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De odimesua ho na me.
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2: On se astan.
0: Un kapun.
2: Kate mon krofo.
0: Ter wo kop.
2: Eri suja wo.
0: Ken, yam la business. Ama fu bisa. Ken bawa. Who you musician?
2: I try a senior one.
0: O sta ti how many years? How many months?
2: Oh, so far, me fan se me fan is sure de be 4 or 5 years.
0: Ken, na bo mini, mama fu wo show.
2: Michelle said about 4 or 5 years.
0: Fantastic. 4 years.
2: Yeah, I'm in front of myself.
0: And I'm over so Montonga. Facebook, Anita said I became my Montonga. And I do a grow. Hey, I do a dinner door, so I didn't. I do a grow, yeah. I do a came my own.
2: Also,
0: Ufu Obuase.
2: Patcher, let me a Kumasi boy.
0: Hey, I do a new one, but why you lie?
2: Nipa didn't say.
0: Anybody didn't say. 4 years, ni.
2: Cinema, I'll try.
0: I'm over so now, Shaifa. I ain't okay.
2: Game me them pain for say a money a man in Tin and Drew Day. And I demand also. And yes, in said, then I'll call a crab.
0: Ken, bominum.
2: Oh, call a crab a porcina.
0: Yeah,
2: one who dare call.
0: Okay.
2: So far as a homeboy, I know the untimum kofu, sir.
0: Yeah.
2: To call an origin and I, while her left and right, and I feel what to us an origin and I heard the echo.
0: Fantastic. Ken. I'm over to say 4 years in it, and I'm saying, I'm there.
2: So far, my bear 4 or 5 now out.
0: 4 or 5? Yeah. Like I say, about 4 or 5 for the name.
2: Yanko.
0: But he's saying you 2026.
2: Yeah.
0: And you said, I'm busy promoting tomorrow.
2: 2026, then I drop it 2.
0: 2?
2: Yeah.
0: 2?
2: Yeah, 2.
0: First one, and the same.
2: Yebefa.
0: Ebefa?
2: Yebefa.
0: Yebefa.
2: Yeah,
0: Yebefa. Onu wana yekofa?
2: Ya, yeah, etie nina ubi ya befa.
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0: Yeah.
2: Help no Emma easy, sir.
0: Wow.
2: Into one and also push here, do level be answer.
0: Yeah.
2: Help now open no Abba. Yeah. And I, yet, senior, obey. upie full gate ano ana hu se eh alonu go bag ma se de anka obi ani ho a obetama ko
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2: so far as
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3: Oh, Sly C. DJ Sly C. Who you talk?
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0: Moja no so kasa.
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1: Ken, I'm over beside. 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
0: Yeah,
1: I'm going to follow. 80 million handles in the
0: TikTok, you're Rasquame.
1: Ah! 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And a baby. Ah, like Kimbawa, no. I know what. Oh, Anderson, different.
0: There be a TikTok, and I say, no, be episode hacking me into na. May I mess up? Go back.
1: And I debate to my country, some money, and I am one. 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
0: Yeah.
1: Can Bawaji, you know. 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
0: I go pay. Ah, Domo, the money pay your car. Say, no, be a mess, medical jack.
1: Eddie. Facebook ye dey.
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1: 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And a TikTok.
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1: YouTube.
0: YouTube un so sir. 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
1: Kajos. 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Who manager?
0: The me and me and me right now.
1: Okay, Mati.
0: Wow.
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0: Ras ba wa ba uko you audio mark Apple Spotty, baby, honey, I came Bawana.
1: Came Bawa, but Facebook and TikTok and YouTube na Ras.
0: Ras, Kwame Bawa.
1: You be kaboom. Sisi will be show. No, sir, holiday, next month today.
0: Yeah.
1: And a Friday, holiday, me boa. Friday, be I say holiday, be boom. We so do bush shows to be. And I say, be will be at Tunyumbi, you also feature. Na bunny shows. And I say, be will feature one in Yumbi ma. Number been a bit in the afro.
0: So far, number near 0595.
1: 0595.
0: 35.
1: 0553 0553 0553 0553 0553 0553 0553 0553 0553 0553 0553 0553 0553 0553 0553 0553 0553 0553 0553 0553 0553 0553 0553 0553 0553 0553 0553 0553 0553 0553 0553 0553 0553 0553 0553 0553 0553 0553 0553 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
0: Abobone Empire. Munyina mo available. Aba school lele. Thanks for the support. Amani. Big up to Patase boys. Pure man there. Fanchenebra Santase. And all the world. Oboa sinina. We are sinina support ni frimo amoho neba. 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I'm available and ready to work out your warriors here.
1: Okay.
0: Big up Chiki Cheke. Edusinya penyi ni Chiki Cheke.
1: Hey, Chiki Cheke.
0: So filia kase yes sir.
1: Yes sir.
0: Wana mnene bo mobe haye no.
1: Me chama pa. Yes. 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
0: Big ups.
1: Chiki. 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Unu nemu amene mjuru why.
0: Show be answer available. O pese we dey two shows so a o free ya beba. Anya mon so everything we available. Dey hia say bibia da ku. E be boy emi unu nyina. Follow up on all social media. Apple Music, Spotify. Apple Audio Mac. Tidal. Everywhere, Kimbawa GH.
1: This is St. John. I say, one FM, Kimbawa GH. Nana, you know, if you're a business in a man in a
0: tea
1: or a more fine channel, why? Nase, Mamma goes to the BBM. Superstar, talk to the mic, bro.
0: Yes.
1: Ultimate chatting, you, Massa. I'm on for a show, Facebook Live, TikTok, YouTube, Grace TV, Casio TV. I'm not going to say, what
2: are you doing? I'm going to say, I'll be out here, PJ.
1: One down.
2: Angel FM.
1: One down.
2: Yeah, that will be the asset. So what do you say?
1: Wow.
2: Okay, I'm going to say, PJ is a simple boy.
1: Yeah.
2: Yeah, I'm going to say.
1: Yeah, and I need to go to the bar. Hey, you're good here. I'm going to say, I'm saying, oh. Who to be?
2: I'm going to say, I'm going to be. Ba
1: mi wo amanfo
2: o
1: mu omoye
2: juma
1: eh maza amo ye record o we be page wa ko mo kwe akwe yu man wa wa vo mi o mu tuke na mzi no
2: ai mini amanfo o mu
1: e ti bona mo sensu no
2: ye sensu ye
1: sensu ye
2: ya
1: na ya sansu a ri aha ye papa o amo vo show o mu say we wan
2: okay PJ me ye ana midin
1: kai PJ ana PA
2: PJ yeah PJ HAY
1: wow PJ fantastic amon fu bisa so ye wan
2: okay sena midin kai no PJ ye normal boy ye wo me obo ase ana ade esime nu so wan ye nyomoto
1: okay
2: eno so ne yari abe PA hano
1: wow
2: yeah
1: na amon fu bisa me PJ ane drama nya djuma bi na enyomoto na ba obo ase for the second enyomoto nya mala mo dey good.
2: Yes, yeah, dear, good day, but I'll be any
1: day.
2: Send your BBI offering. As of the offer, so Timmy's own call a brim on an army who say, Median on Median sanity, I was a maid. Me tackle on in terms and a bear that she been uncle pumps and some media dear way, man. I won't find your juma. I know, ain't here, and your BBI was.
1: Ubi to because of that, maybe by a new two day, not Mike in the good time. Oh, dear, not Mike in the good time, and I saw the farm Mike knew, yes.
2: Mekane se na Mike nkutame. Ehon adwene na me di free mekane se me na yemu bae. Mike ne de e be fa no asasi aso.
1: Okay. Mhm. So far, above we say, what's the type music how many years?
2: Okay. Music ne de mekane se me start JHS.
1: Okay.
2: JHS ba officially ne de. Officially ne de me fa ne se SSC and I'm starting to say me release you.
1: Okay.
2: Yeah.
1: The so far I'm starting to release you. And you're saying I'm buy.
2: Okay. And you're my media buy 5. Yeah.
1: Hey. Let's say. What challenge?
2: Mi senior man, that be you challenge me senior man.
0: Obo ase skura.
1: As you say, you guys have both 5 friends there, na yango.
2: Yes, yango.
1: Active ni yesen, active.
2: Okay, active ni the mekana say currently me the back on about which is Romeo and Juliet. But I didn't kind drop it back, which is Tiatia Bako. That's the title.
1: The first thing?
2: Tiatia Bako.
1: Tiatia Bako.
2: Bako, yes. Tiatia Bako.
1: Tiatia Bako.
2: Yeah.
1: What's your baby?
2: On the walker.
1: Mamma, can't be so.
2: Agent, how many am I baby?
1: As a challenge and Tiatia Bako, penny beat you on Tiasia, as a challenge.
2: Tiatia Bako, see, and your money moon, Samana. 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
1: DJ, abeg, let me tell you about it.
3: Hey, Gabi, how
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1: Business. 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
0: It is so fine, you might have about out, you know, if you know.
1: When are the car to buy?
0: That we didn't car to buy, you know, ever honum.
1: But say we know, and son, are they a Romeo and Juliet?
0: Yeah, we know before Romeo and Juliet.
1: Yeah, I know thing.
0: Yeah, it does.
1: All right, and maybe you show more down.
0: I'll maybe you show more down. Maybe you can't throw. You can't throw. On say,
1: what's if you have a brother?
0: Bachelor Dabby.
1: Otoka.
0: On say, what's my toka? Mimika ba me manager
1: ba wan dan yama no
0: me ha dan yama no
1: e de no du hwemo
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0: amen ka se bi
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0: o se life now obi ane de sombo ma no
1: yeah obi basa o me busa question we may we go
0: go ka sa mo nsu
1: on only asem bia ka
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0: slight a big side oh we na na work and work on say obi be si fie e de be ma
1: oba
0: se oba o beto kaade ama oba
1: so bi di obi di petrol one gallon be edi ba ka
0: on do wa ni nyina yekwa so what you say on do wa ni nyina yekwa so won
1: ana e beto ka ma one gallon
0: petrol
1: one gallon phone 70 bromas
0: yeah the
1: 5 cd but a credit keke
0: the 5 cd
1: and whatever man eti ana mo ka mo base na mo ka the reality no advantage ye nyina ya famuda
0: ya nti na make say ya fodum because media be the man no be can say be pen asem
1: oh yeah ye si fie mo ba o
0: obi anka
1: ya talk am no by the ye man no
0: man talk am no
1: be say ba but
0: come back na dachi bi no ba wan pe
1: eti be to asem na say tell mo ka reality no why ya famuda ni buda o fie say
0: Pacho mo 23 years.
1: 2-3.
0: Pacho ma.
1: Me muba.
0: Yeah.
1: Se me ko 45 years.
0: Okay. Se ni awa.
1: Betu ma wo be. Betu se se me
0: wo. Betu ma wo be 3.
1: Ewa so. O rest talk no se. 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
0: Juliet.
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0: Yes.
1: Romeo and Juliet le dene bae.
0: Romeo and Juliet ne de me kani se.
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1: ma me freestyle ba Romeo and Juliet me tie wie na me hu de bibi e firi ba
0: okay akoni se tonight is tonight shall we hustle cause I'm ready for your ties.
1: Hey.
0: Shana wan be panicky, everything will be nice.
1: Hey.
0: Order, you just tell me what you like. Yeah, we'll pen order. We wanna watch on the bill. I'm ready to do anything for you, that's real. If you know go keep up with the pace, just kill you, my medicine. What you say, I'm a tend over drill, just talk to me. 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
2: No crane dey why be ka
1: say. Me ade me mpentro.
2: Okay.
1: Oh, chele. Give me ko fa no. Na me hwe no. What is appointment na me to ye? Efe. But me train me ka say. Na me to ma wo to ma wan. Ba ka say me yo do nyum. 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
0: Ko si
1: ye hu e ma su bank. E hu e ba. To this time no. A do nyum no. Be akrako bi ntimo do what is odo
0: ayere
1: odo no se do bema me yonkuni obeboa oba be bi ti menita facha me what
0: ogana
1: na bi me ligue kra
0: okay
1: yeah we dey
0: cinema so ni bi
1: 59 years ah ma o be
0: for cinema so ni bi
1: me kwa me ni ma so nyama so mna mo ba so
2: na dey open a charity
1: hado o show me Facebook live anita I say hey sly ona kasa si
2: cinema mo mo your life do modo
1: do do odo dey am odo person met kula
2: odo
1: odio suma mama blonde am for be say handles na say
0: me handles na dey be pj underscore 1
1: pj
0: yeah pj
1: am for say we spellings na mo yi spellings
0: say spellings na dey capital P,
1: mm-hmm.
0: capital J,
1: mm-hmm.
0: capital H, small A, small Y. PJ, you know, A, PJHAY. PJHAY.
1: Okay.
0: But, I started capital P,
1: okay.
0: capital J, capital H, and A, and a small, and a Y, you know, mm-hmm. and so you're small.
1: Mm-hmm.
0: PJ, baby,
1: Eti obi bi so follow social media and the na PJ.
0: Bebia PJ all stores bebia social media.
1: Store your ton normal na.
0: There be store your ton nyum. Yeah.
1: Oton ton trunk near mattress.
0: Your ton nyum.
1: Tana ton music. Tana ton. There we go be say never miss any man. O say anybody send.
0: I really can't send the uncle.
1: I'm a for show fans. Show.
0: Okay.
1: Who want to be a bit of fans? We are number beer. We be so no vibe. We na like ebia ebi di holiday Friday. Na program be cost. We so buy show no swa. Chase our fans na ema we number no.
0: Okay. Di ebi di kind. 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Okay. So mechia ubia. Or support PJ. Me busu ya for. Me nan for Obia PJ. Yeah, Obia support PJ. Bia me chiano. So support. So support. Ninye na yo wadon kwa. And then. Me kache dreamers. 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Ye nina ye dreamy. And yes anso. 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Ama bi bia ye den. Afa. Big ups to Angel FM. Shout outs to Big Sly G. Na da Roma ana yete yasisi yin ya Misha Abra Penny and then number nso 053-4489 okay
1: jinwa number na odi to so no ase was ase sana 053 den yen no
0: okay we ni me number na nka me de me manager number na e man
1: okay enti we dey yon see the digital na eh
0: okay
1: am for show Facebook live if you so we show TV so enti di nyina no e call live enti India grower show no ba do be ke bia no obi abefa
0: okay so
1: e nyina
0: number na 053-44-089
1: masa nyabotre
0: okay
1: nyabotre
0: mati papa
1: no money is
0: 05344
1: 89 89 819 819 says it should be
0: 05344
1: 0534489819819819
0: yes
1: ba cho namen pa cho ene gusku ene so Grease TV for mo fa me Smart TV ana YouTube Angel FM Kumasi yeah ti PJ number ne goso wadofu ni nyala wachi oma bi
0: wachi obia me family me ofa me mama me sisters me papa obia afro non stop
1: PJ bullets enko transit mam network at the site be mic no oni fie na wajija demo masa o se di agro wa na be mic na kaso gu mic ni mami time no day abeg network busy abeg if you talk to the mic for me now talk to the mic network e bom ye
2: bokora o se
1: last 2 weeks so bye I'm off feel vibe so mo from network yeah I'm off busy network busy e di bebere bi network busy adan
2: network busy dia na e da me artist ni so
1: uh-huh
2: e dia da me artist ni so
1: uh-huh
2: network busy
1: okay
2: ni so no ba bia e wo ho
1: uh-huh
2: ba bia media ni so ba bia network busy na
1: okay network I'm off busy so we dan
2: yeah, at least. I say last 2 weeks, yeah, by high back chain come.
1: Yeah.
2: And yes, I'm by. Yeah, by and I say, yeah, the 2 song been about out.
1: Okay.
2: Yeah, per se, yeah, be promo.
1: Wow. Yeah,
2: car, last week, 2 song, I had a band, yeah, promo, talk, and one, I have 4 songs.
1: Okay. Tell the talk, and I'm saying, you know, yeah, promo to 2020,
2: see. CCI, you might, yeah, promo 2020, yeah, 4.
1: Okay.
2: It didn't have a promo, see, 2. Manenka ene tapsa aha ba de me manenka na ye mikrom kasa tapsa ne so no eh manenka na e chi tapsa na ye mikrom kasa na de ba we promote de ye e chi nkwa
1: okay
2: ye good morning ene obinya waye
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1: 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Or more more homo sporting me in our meeting my bedroom Hanum, our Motamachi. Save your network busy one to me corner and made the chas on Uncle Eddie Momo. 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
0: Okay, network. 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
0: nti be share mo we active and sanai the mark when you active achele ibe you free ate dj yeah yango mamiti enyu yena me samra ah

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1: Slice, DJ Slice, we are talking.

0: you my medicine. 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
0: Attention,
1: this is St. Joe 96.1 FM. One more minute to go. When I say bye bye to no radio, and the show is last. It's John Ray, you know, every Sunday between hours 10 a.m. to 12 midday. The name is still Medicine Slide to the double jalox. I see you do the Midijeno, Nidino, Mrs. Sanamanunti, Mimina Nidin, Miko, Danama Pidia Man, Nidino, Usu Dinese,
2: DJ
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1: meet me
0: more.
1: Happy birthday going out to you, my lovely sister, Obapa, Rose Pokuya, all the way of South Africa. 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

0: Happy birthday, Gwana, to you. 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
0: Yes. 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Gladys Ofori and Uncle Asiedu of Angel. 961. Angel, next Asiedu, me and producer Asiedu the general. Hey, Nana Pong, Ejapuamba, the general reporter. Royal reporter. Papa, we. Oh, me come on some more. Do I am, you know? Me go any more. Me go on, Papa. About 2 o'clock on Mushano. What say? Your security is our concern. Obama unia ye. Papa, better say na emami brief me so. Be ka bibi chira amam for show. Cause amam for show we fend diagro ka bibi. Amam for salaji de bia o kana as a udi diagro. Open you guys are the same.
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0: 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Amam for business one na better me ni ma ewewe.
2: Hey, offer me interview. 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
0: Possible, why?
2: The Royal Reporter.
0: The Royal Reporter.
2: Yes.
0: Royal Reporter, what call
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0: 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It's in an amo de a students and a boy, Puno, no one ariba. Puno, of course, no good try.
2: I want to catch you, say Puno.
0: Ah, I want for social media and some of them say, ah, the Royal Reporter and number two social media, Iowa.
2: Ready and see what into the social media ni hunu
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0: amo vu busa say and at 2 o'clock e dey na koso Angel FM
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0: your security are concern
2: yes
0: ne say as a chene say
2: Obambo hon sem no.
0: Yeah.
2: Eh dadwene.
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3: 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And now 0244-832286. 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A painful, a bad time, one more money for any quarter when you feel doing a train come home.
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3: 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What friend number is 0244-186-612. 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
2: a ndi awradi shira opa
0: praise god praise god
1: I see this watch out.
2: Yo.
1: Okay. Okay, 02466 77 566. Nche 40 near da da da. Hello.
2: A nice message for someone who has missed out. Why?
0: Praise God.
2: I because I flew for Chrome.
0: Okay.
2: I mean, from Swaj, me a Muslim.
0: Oh, okay.
2: So you say, I'm not from the common, you know, so I'm
1: of course, yeah.
2: And anybody. Ni part yes so ni part so the one where we are with be kasabi so wa mu but I who say Islam to Muslim Islam to Christian never be you pen at the in mama difference wo where we are obi a Muslim no she Christian or kasabi wo where the Christian need here o come box na o sa ko Christian o dia te o so bo so no wrong so wa mu ni part no tell we say the meko meko bosom ho akosom bosom dia ka bi de kwa soro kura nka fo so
1: exactly
2: because e nyina e ba ko difference ni Christo and Muslim the Muslim ye na no na the Christo for ye na no na Muslim ye Muslim to be from a credit if you dey na wa job number the same thing say soro so ye dem ba number o
1: okay
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1: na ti ma ya heaven afọ se na ya beti ma ko heaven
2: ibi nyame ta mo fa wa
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2: hello
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2: e fa ma je do me fefi sense
1: sense
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1: Praise God. So far number no tuja. Yeah, twen course we be be fa. 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I said we have so far number tuja.
0: My number no 0594 30 15 30 0594 30 15 30 We AM number Medi Edichuma Radi Oshrao Medi Ankasa and a Sofo Kwabna Boateng Sofo Kwabna Boateng Nasha Evangelist Prince Boateng Ameda Asafo Nidi Defeat the 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
1: okay.

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2: Yen shed ye ever pass second half and oh aye aye. Small biggie and what can mum. My info to just a K Adu gas and oven. K Adu gas and oven sabra open oven open stoves open warmers there aye K Adu gas and oven and so et me up one and yama at me a concardia ma and now some cut cra open 6-1 open 5-1 and a fair 4-1 idea aye K Adu gas and oven now do any channel. Also on site to make a be swimming behind police station abwasom one more behind desco gas and on site to make a care do none of my concarima 0243 0243 365 873 0243 365 873 nothing K Adu gas and oven so at me just it's my kitchen restaurant bankun nitina piano me pacha ho ana onye the quality one na me bia kama kama bankun ana fe okro stew no masa. 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Almost stadium traffic light in a so on my and it's my kitchen. Oh my Jennifer, I will Ghana, and I'm a sentiment. I 0265707070. Number for your part 0265707070. Now it's my kitchen restaurant. Wamoson, Antimi, and your son, Bibia, and your Kamakama, and your Sam Getuakra, a Toko rock mixer, rock beaters, no Nina, I will Jemma Swa, and your Sam Getua, Sir Opera, Osponda commentary, no. Ana yet me advertisement at a more dear. Baby will be on a gentleman to see ya. Nafra and Penny for nothing. One more entity and your son. A 0544 196 905. 0544 196 905. Nanyama, entity and conca and farmer. Akasimika, now free in a bass and now some of him. I know some of him.
3: Says the car, nice ascent.
2: David, well, we know some of him.
3: Oh, I was saying the sensitivity. The Pia, Mr. William. The Pia.
2: Who will be?
3: Oh, upon my own. I saw my Ura at our Roma. Show my Ura. Last week, I know my Shama made it in Father's
2: Day. Oh, but minutes or a flash, guys. I mean, and
3: what Frankas
2: and what it
3: all set the dread, no,
2: yeah,
3: and yet a 10 tinny medium size.
2: Very nice.
3: No, Papa, Kevin.
2: And then the moon, last week in the night, I judge my head. I never made Banami, Mahala.
3: Well, come on, Rob. Maybe by Yano, so I could see me in Kamobadia, and I just show him about Kuna before noon. And Tibacope, and I'm sorry, I said, I may find first to do. Tibi, do we are?
2: No, but
3: not just my father.
2: What's a macho?
3: So, oh, say, show me one. Oh, sir, Okra sent.
2: Pa,
3: who sent? A woman ever found.
2: Sure.
3: Aha. Oh, no, and no more, dear Shawamano.
2: Oh, no,
3: ever sent, ever found. So,
2: Ed, Paddy,
3: Shawam. Who's your volume couple of Chamber for Janshin? One person will talk, Shawamani, you. But sent it to me, Chung.
2: I'm out to
3: put him quiet, could rush the first station. Now, sir, Chua, do my Janshin. No, I'm a to Shawama.
2: Only said one thing is a man, oh, man, Shawano, like, Obia Pashawamo. Campus something called Toby Bra. And Tim order said called Shaman Ruho, our report junction. Oh, Baba, because Ed
3: the part in Tina, wonderful for one, sir. Senka, I send a boy here, and Cap West Weston, Abia, the Gaffin, a Bejan, Bukhat, a Dawson, and the Shama Rula, 50 cities, Ubena Biato, 50 pet, Ubena Biato. 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